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Engine 134 Ventura.

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Squad 2. 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
1: 29, RE 26, Spike 423, 8%, 1498, Harvard.
0: Santa Paula Canyon Road, all the way to the oil tanks. I believe they're pretty close to that location. You might even be able to beat the copter. Center from Battalion 15 on command.
2: Go ahead.
0: You let the copter know when they're up and flying to Santa Paula Canyon that patrol 20 is going to try to access from the ground. Also, if they're going to use 20 Bravo for a health button.

Roger, 20 for medic 421. Go ahead with the Giant 15. If you're not able to reach Tanger 20, the stage at the access point off Tanger Fall with Tanger Row or report to 20 Bravo. Report to the access point for Thomas Aquinas for now until we can ascertain if Patrol 20 is going to be first on scene or the hero to the patient.

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2: Copter 9 from Battalion 15, is it 6-minute ET for you to the patient's location?
0: That's affirmative.
2: And likely you're going to be the first one on scene. Just let us know if you want us to set up all spot 20 Bravo. Patrol 20 is trying to make ground access.
0: Qualified, once on scene and station status, 20 Bravo will be the priority for that spot if it's a ground transport.
2: Captain 15 copies. Break. Medic 421, do you copy that? Go ahead and respond to 20 Bravo, Alpha 20 Bravo.
0: Got it.

0: 24 Battalion 15 on command.
1: Time 15, go ahead.
0: Battalion 4 Battalion 15, let's go ahead and respond to an additional engine to 24 that set up call spot while engine 20 with patrol 20 are trying to make non-out access.
1: Ventura.

0: glad.
1: 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Right 421, Venture?

0: Good copy, just relocated in 421 to your location. Edmund, please have made access location. This will be a confirmed ground transport.
1: Adventure copies, confirmed ground transport.
2: Unit to EMS 48 on command.
3: 26 from battalion command. Sorry, over 26.
0: Andy, I think you guys can cancel your
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0: Battalion 15 from Engine 20 on command. We go for Battalion 15 on command out. Alright, Chief, we're gonna walk the station out to Engine 20. Enter. Good copy. I think I have him in tow with me coming to your location. Are you by the oil derrick or below the oil derrick? We're at the oil derrick. We're ready to close the but the station was just beyond the last gate where vehicles cannot access. I copy that. We're en route to you now.

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Engines 6684, Battalions 15 and 89, vegetation fire. 5718 West Gonzales Road. Truck 35 left.

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0: 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They are aware. 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

Ventura Gonzalez, IC, Command 5. 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
1: 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Truck 180, you're to Chapel. Engine 81, Medic 661, this is a bad behavioral. Call 5 has been updated. The RP appears to be on 2nd Street.

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0: medic entry 30. 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

0: Battalion 18, Division 15. Just for awareness, the UAS is part of the 1002 response. We held off on it, but if you need one or you need hazmat, just request it.
1: Okay, copy. We're doing an evaluation now. It appears to be the involvement of the passenger space. Stand by on that. Thanks.
0: I copy.
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1: Negative, that was for Captain 23. 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
2: 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Yeah, we're coming from behind 23.
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Medicated 132, Medicated 46, Medicated 43. Air unit, helicopter 61, 2V and C crews, 2 Cal Fire crews, water 10 to 40, TSAW 40, investigator, drone, dozer, times 12, 11, rush. Look at the Mount McCoy trailhead, 2 Washburn Street.

0: Cancer, medic engine 45. Medic engine 45. We do have a fire halfway up the hill between the housing track and the cross. Unknown side. It does not seem to be moving very quickly. It's going to take a pretty decent hike to get up to it. Standby for service. Enter Medic 45, fire halfway up the hill between the housing tract and the cross, unknown size.
1: Enter Battalion 12.
0: Battalion 12, go ahead.
1: Attached truck 44 to the incident. Have them assess the structures off of Wilson, just to the west of the fire's location.
0: Chief, could you make it to the cross and see if you get a better bird's eye view on this?
1: Truck 44, respond to the brush. Assess the structures off of Olson, just west of the fire's location.

paramedic at 45. Medic at 45, go ahead. Let's set staging for this at Acapulco and Madera. Copy, medic at 45.

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1: Copy division 15.
0: 132, battalion 12.
1: Go ahead, Chief.
0: Neil, can you report to the water tank off Presidential Drive?
1: Understood.
0: Engine 134 is stage.
1: Battalion 12, go ahead.
0: Copy, on taking stage, stand by one.
1: Battalion 12, go ahead.
0: Yeah, I'm on scene, assuming command of the McCoy incident. Looks like it's 20 by 20 in grass, oak understory. We're working on gaining access now. Very slow rate of spread.
1: Assuming I see, this will be the McCoy.

0: Clay, I see you've been texting. Clay, I see, did you want Cal Fire crews started as well?
1: I'm negative introducing me in LRA. We can just have them hold for now. Medic at 50 or 850, Medic 454, full. 701 Edward Shoal Drive. Okay, let me go.
2: Hey, where do you need me? 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
1: It'll be a permit. 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Truck 54 disregard, truck 54 disregard, medic 451 respond, ambulance only, behavioral emergency. 1678 Burnley Street.

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1: Battalion 11, McCoy IC, command.
2: Yeah, I got you, go ahead.
1: Any advice on it from the water tank?
2: No, yeah, we're still on the west side of the water tank trying to get through a gate. Once we get around, we should have eyes down the hill. I'll advise shortly.
1: Alright, copy, thank you. Water tender 40, Ventura. 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Are you running on both?
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Copy, I see. 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

Indicator 166, Medic 663, assault. 1129 South I Street. Captain 45, okay, I see.

That's about it.

0: 756.
1: Okay, I'm in touch with Crew 12 now. Let's keep Crew 12 coming. And we'll cancel the drone.

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1: Icy, go ahead.
0: Can you send me an ambulance, no code, to ICP off Washburn, as well as PD? We have an individual on the line with possibly minor burns.
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2: 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Responded to ICP off of Washburn. Near the Mount McCoy trailhead.

0: I'd be gone. Dispatch, Boatanker 61, in Showman route. 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Center, copy that, see.
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0: Sure, I would take her 6-1. I would take her 6-1, go ahead. 6-1 just departed at 4:33. We'll have to take 4:33. Venture copies, how to take her 61 or Trina base due to visibility. IC, did you copy?
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0: 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Engine 81 Ventura.
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Medic 665, you can downgrade. 665, copy downgrade.

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0: 5, respond to Station 40 to pick up water tender 40 for a structure fire, 202, Guyverson.
1: Going over the bridge and all units stage on Guyverson.
2: That's affirmative, nothing showing at this time. All units stage on Guyverson, Bardsville, and we'll continue to investigate.
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1: 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Hello there, pardon me.
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1: There's a potential balance in the structure fire. We'll remain attached to continue to investigate, but there's nothing.

0: 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Medic 43, Area 41, Medic 431, Elkhurst, and Ivy Park, Kissimmee Valley. Copter 9, go ahead.
1: Sir, Copter 9, airborne, Carter, making a test flight, Cabrillo area, three souls on board, request flight follow.

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1: RN41 is going to be handling that call, and I report you can take us off that call slip. Additional information, and we're out to the brush fire on Wishburg with utilities 33.
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0: 45, medic 432, medical alarm 733, a Holverson Court.
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We've got hose on the ground with our rookie. 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
1: 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Can you advise the ambulance as well? Need one from the Santa Barbara side.
0: Copy, medic. 64 in the truck.We have to update the location of this pass over Miller Ranch. Are you already committed to the 33?
2: Ventura, we just entered the 33. You can turn around and continue on the 101.
0: Copy. Just continue up the 33. We'll see if an AMR unit from Ventura is closer.
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0: 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Either take the 33 up to the 150 or you can flip around and take the 101.

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0: 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It's a fire alarm, 191 West Gonzales.
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1: 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Nothing showing, we'll be investigating. 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
1: 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AC unit has been secured. Continuing engine 29 to investigate and cancel the balance of the assignment.
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0: Suspect 29, RA 26, we're on advance, we're approximately 5 minutes. We'll keep the engine 26 and myself on scene for 20 minutes.
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Sorry, 19. I've been through a disregard for the complaint on the notes.

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Engine 54, 4054, RA 59, 4D1TC, Port Northern Burger King, 181 Arnie Hill Road.

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3: 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Currently we're fine on

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1: From 54, hey, if you could keep an eye out over there at Carmen as you're coming through, we're pulled over with a white Lexus and a semi-tractor trailer right underneath the Lewis over the Carmel over the top.
2: Copy, I'll be pushing. We'll go south, south, east, east.

0: with you from Major 54. You're a detail from Carmen. Southbound GPO is clear. One of the parties that you found the main GPO.
1: Yeah, okay. Frank, I think you got the traffic. You're good.

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0: Kevin, sheriff is in route. There was an intentional assault with the vehicle. Looks like they're still on scene.
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1: 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EMS 48 has, correction, EMS 42 has been made aware.
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Medic and Jim 132, truck 44, RA30, Medic 447 TC, northbound 23 north of Sunset Hills Boulevard, engine 37, Medic 445, ball 3541, Sweet Clover

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1: If you continue in, I'll have you go to spot, right? I'm going to 437. I might be able to cut you loose.
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